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All I wanna do is lose control. You know that I'm a crazy bitch. I do what I want when I feel like it.

0: 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Det ble ikke helt sånn.
1: Skål!
2: Bonsoir, ladies. What are we celebrating tonight?
1: Me. It's my birthday. I'm turning 53.
2: No, 53 years old? Wow! I thought you were sisters, no?
0: Vær den som starter å spare i dag, så kan du nå målene dine tidligere. Sammen med Nordea.
3: 19 og 20. juni feirer Elvebris 5 år med tidenes artistrekke. På scenen i Elverum, Matoma, Carina Dahl, Kjartan Lauritsen, Staysman, 30-årsjubilanten Postgirobygget, Admiral P og Ina Vrolsen. Billetter til Elvebris kjøper du hos Ticketmaster.
1: Mr. Cheese Doodle, Mr. Doodle, please help me, Mr. Please help.
4: Whoa, whoa, whoa there, ma'am. Take it cheesy. What's wrong?
1: It's the missus. She's so stressed. She's constantly on her laptop working, and if not, she's scrolling on that goddamn TikTok. Oh, Lord, help us, Mr. Doodle.
4: Okay, okay, cheesy, partner. Take it cheesy. Now, you give that wife of yours this bag of cheese doodles, and you tell her to take it cheesy, you hear?
1: And that's all I need to do?
4: That's all you need to do.
5: Take it cheesy.